Lincoln's Kix 96.9. Flew back from Vegas last night and still just kind of reliving the ACM Awards from Sunday. Obviously, it was a hell of a night for both Cody Johnson and Ella Langley. But we'll recap some of the moments a little bit later on in the show, plus some of the conversations with those winners throughout the night tonight. Welcome to BW Radio.

0: Kix 96.9. Dustin Lynch has been on a side quest where he's doing some EDM projects, both original songs and remixes. His B-Dub Radio got a chance to talk with him in Vegas, and we played a game called Country or EDM, where I gave him some scenarios, and he had to tell me whether it was more likely to happen at a country festival or at an EDM rave. 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Somebody crying by 4 p.m.
1: That's going to be country because there's more alcohol involved.
0: Glitter in places that glitter should never be.
1: Saw this last night at EDC. definitely EDM Raven.
0: Okay. A guy named Tyler shirtless for no reason. That's a tough one.
1: That is for sure country, man. There's always a Tyler shirtless.
0: All right. Somebody proposing after knowing each other for 6 hours.
1: I saw a wedding happen last night at EDC.
0: Really?
1: At 1 a.m.
0: Wow.
1: In the middle.
0: Like a legal ceremony. They had
1: the whole thing. Thread count was about, I don't know, less than your shirt on 12 people. Not many clothes on. It was interesting.
0: One dude that is way too into the experience.
1: Rave.
0: Yeah?
1: Yeah.
0: It's very emo.
1: We were walking to watch one of my collaborators last night play right in the middle of the racetrack. And this guy was on the ground. And I'm like, I think he sees us, but I think he thinks we're something else. I told my manager, I go, dude, watch out. And my manager is very pale skinned.
0: Okay.
1: He's like a very Viking looking pale skinned guy. He's Nordic.
0: Nordic. Okay. All right.
1: And I don't know what this guy saw, but he came up to my manager. I was like, we got to get out of here. So yeah, there you go.
0: Let's see. I've got a couple more here.

0: guy saying, bro, this straight up changed my life.
1: That's definitely Raven too.
0: Really?
1: Yeah.
0: I thought it'd be more country, but I guess, no,
1: bro?
0: I think, bro. Well, yeah, you're right. Y'all, this change would be country.
1: Well, I think 100%. Changed my life. Like people are probably, you know, seeing, you know, a different dimension at raves.
0: Yeah. We'll do an easy one for you for the last one here. Somebody wearing an American flag inappropriately.
1: Without a doubt, country festival. I did see one of those guys last night though.
0: Okay.
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1: I think we need to talk about the people who don't lock the bathroom door or apparently even believe in doors. This is a thing in some people's marriages, and I'm just like, why? We'll talk about it coming up.

0: Kix 96.9. Apparently, bathroom door etiquette is where society finally collapses. It's B-dub. There's a random poll that asked if people lock the bathroom door. A third of us said always. Just about a third said only when guests are over. 21% said never, even with guests. And then there's the 11% who said they don't even shut it. Which is wild because that's not confidence. It's a hostage situation for everyone else in the house. Some people said their kids or pets freak out if the door closes, which, fair. Nothing says relaxing bathroom moment like a dog making direct eye contact with you like you owe money, though. Also, the poll had a typo and asked if people lick their bathroom door. And honestly, based on these answers, I'm not ruling anything out.
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The ACM Awards were on Sunday, and with that, do you remember when Alan Jackson completely trolled them? 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
0: With the ACM Awards going down last Sunday, people started looking back at some of the wildest ACM moments ever, and you can't beat Alan Jackson in 1994. So the ACMs wanted artists to perform with backing tracks back then, and Alan was not having it. Old school country guy. Like, if there's going to be a band on stage, he wanted an actual band playing. Crazy concept, right? Problem was, he was contractually locked in. So instead of throwing a fit, he did something way funnier. He went full petty genius. Sent his drummer out there with no drumsticks. No joke. You can go back and watch it on YouTube. This poor guy is behind the kit just aggressively air drumming for America while the track does all the work. Looking like a toddler hyping himself up on a Fisher-Price drum set. And honestly, that still might be the most outlaw thing that's ever happened at an awards show. No speech, no social media rant, just silent, chaotic sarcasm from a man in a cowboy hat. God bless Alan Jackson. That's your breakdown.
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Cody Johnson won Entertainer of the Year on Sunday's ACM Awards, and well, we got a chance to chat with him earlier in the weekend and played a game called Cowboy or Costco Dad, and we'll see how he did coming up.

0: 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Caught up with Cody Johnson in Las Vegas this weekend.
1: We're going to do Cody Johnson, cowboy or Costco dad. So I'm going to give you some scenarios, and you just have to tell me if it's something that is a little more cowboy or a little more dad on a Saturday going to Costco.
2: Okay.
1: Owns an unhealthy number of coolers.
2: I have a ton of coolers, so I guess cowboy.
1: Okay. Cowboy or Costco dad has very strong opinions about meat.
2: Cattle rancher, so cowboy.
1: Right. I do too, and I would say that's more Costco for me.
2: That's a both.
1: Okay. Wakes up angry before sunrise.
2: Cowboy.
1: Yeah, because, dude, Costco doesn't open till 9.
2: Yeah.
1: 10 o'clock. You're good. Says things like, I know a guy.
2: Costco dad.
1: Yeah. God, this is such an easy one. This is low-hanging fruit right here. Cowboy or Costco dad keeps random ropes in the truck.
2: That's cowboy.
1: Would absolutely fight over parking.
2: Costco dad.
1: Yeah, dude, it's a challenge. Do you have a Costco membership or are you a Sam's Club guy?
2: No, I haven't been to a grocery store in a decade.
1: You grow your own meat.
2: No, so that makes sense. My wife does all that on Amazon and it ships to the house.
1: Nice. Yeah, all right. Treats weather like breaking news.
2: That's a both. That's a both.
1: Right. And then buys things in bulk just in case.
2: So I'm packing for a hunt right now in Alaska.
1: Yeah.
2: And I've got 200-liter Yeti bags full of just in case. So wow. I guess that's cowboy.
1: How much of that is like toilet paper? Because I feel like you always
2: I brought 10 packs of dude wipes.
1: Dude, yeah.
2: I want a sponsorship.
1: That's what I'm saying. Hey, man, get... Hey, dude, that's a different sponsorship.
2: That's a different sponsorship.
1: For when you're not cowboying. Like, when you take the boots off, are you a hey, dude guy?
2: Man, my wife bought me these. It's called Project Cloud. Oh. And they're like, they're like the cutest little shoes, right? You don't think I'd wear them. They're memory foam. And I'm like, these are so comfortable. I don't care if they're pink. Like, they're not pink, by the way.
1: But. Okay, good to know. I mean, I wouldn't judge you if they were. Real men wear pink in October.
2: That's right.
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Father Time, don't leave anyone when you pass on. 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

Lincoln's Kicks 96.9. We're in Vegas over the weekend. I had not been back to Vegas since the ACMs were last there in 2022. And I got to tell you, it felt good to be back. My credit card statement is probably going to have a different conversation come next month. But for right now, it felt good to be back.

Lincoln's Kix 96.9. Your refrigerator might be judging you for something that never needed to be in there. Oh, we're gonna stir the pot a little bit coming up.

0: Kix 96.9. Do you keep ketchup in the fridge? It's B-Dub. Apparently, food safety experts say it's totally fine in the pantry after you open it, which is great news for those of us who enjoy ketchup that actually leaves the bottle before the fries get cold and we lose the will to live. I guess there's this this food science professor says ketchup is so high in acid that microbes don't really stand a chance at room temperature. Same goes for stuff like soy sauce and some hot sauces. And don't get too confident, though. This is where things get a little weird. People that refrigerate bread, I've questioned this forever. It gets stale faster in the fridge. Honey turns into countertop concrete, and coffee can soak up fridge smells, which is perfect if you've always wanted your morning cup to taste like leftover meatloaf. But meanwhile, I did not realize this. Nuts, whole grain flour, jarred pesto actually do better cold. Basically, your fridge is not a storage unit. It's a judgmental appliance with very specific boundaries.
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B-Dub, without you, I don't have a platform. I'm just a talking head with a microphone. And without you, I would not have won two ACM awards this year for Personality of the Year, National Daily and National Weekly. It was fun celebrating in Las Vegas. But none of that happens without you. So thank you for listening.

Lincoln's Kicks 96.9. A woman paid an extra $100 to watch a birthday cake get set on fire. And honestly, that might be cheaper than therapy. More on that in just a few.

0: Kix 96.9. A baker in Louisiana just became everybody's favorite breakup therapist. It's B-Dub. This woman ordered a $600 birthday cake for her boyfriend, Jonathan. Big party planned, 75 people, probably one of those My King Instagram captions loading as we speak. Then right before pickup, she finds out that Jonathan's cheating. And instead of just canceling the cake, she calls the baker and says, "Hey, would you take another $100 to destroy it on video?" Which honestly feels like the most American coping mechanism possible. This baker, by the way, did not disappoint. She didn't just smash the cake. She set it on fire. Like full WWE entrance pyro. Then she lectured Jonathan on camera while this thing burned in the background like his relationship status. You know, somewhere Jonathan opened Instagram and saw his birthday cake looking like a Viking funeral. And can we admit something? There's no scarier sentence on earth than "the girlies found out." Because once women unite with screenshots and frosting, it's over for us.
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The ACM Awards were on Sunday night, and it reminded me of when Alan Jackson secured legendary troll status before trolling was even a thing. 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
0: With the ACMs being on Sunday night, it reminded me of one of the greatest acts of country music rebellion ever. Back in 1994, the Academy wanted Alan Jackson to perform with a backing track instead of fully live music. Now, if you know Alan Jackson, you already know that went over about as well as gluten-free biscuits at a hunting camp. But he was contractually locked in, so technically he had to perform. Fine. He shows up, sings a song, crowd's loving it, but his drummer walks out there with no drumsticks. None. Just aggressively windmilling his arms around like a toddler hopped up on birthday cake pretending to be in a rock band. And the best part, most people at home probably didn't even notice because the drums were pre-recorded anyway, which exactly was Alan's point. That's elite level petty right there. Not screaming, not throwing a fit, just quietly exposing the whole thing with invisible drumsticks. Honestly, country music needs more of that energy. That's your breakdown.
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0: 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You pushed it to the top. Now turn it. I thought this was the best performance from Sunday night's ACM Awards. Energy, it was fantastic. It was probably up there with Kane Brown for me. Those two topped it. Tucker Wetmore, Brunette, your most wanted song of the day.
1: Who knows I got a time, and there's a few in here now. Well, I've learned my lesson too many times. Blows like you,

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Have a great rest of your night. We'll continue our ACM afterglow, I guess you could call it, kind of reflecting back on some of the more fun moments of last weekend. And we'll just go one step closer to a three-day weekend with Memorial Day, if you could believe it, already on Monday. It's insane. Have a great night. I'll talk to you tomorrow.

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And that's when I realized that she was every cowboy's dream come true.

0: 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We'll see whose side you're on in an all-new couples therapy and give you more Little Big Town tickets with the Florida Man game.
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0: 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I need something you
1: 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And we're going to have a good time. 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

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And in that moment, something or someone spoke to me. They said there was still a verse that needed to be written for this song. And to get up and write it down. There's a book that's sitting in your house somewhere that could use some dusting off. 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Hang him from the cross. 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

0: Dave has spent two decades avoiding something, and now his wife, Michelle, is trying to change that. 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

all alone one Sunday morning with this song stuck in my head. 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
2: All right, helping you catch up. Dylan got a hold of us after first date with a woman named Brooke. They met online, talked for a couple weeks before finally meeting up at the Sheldon Art Museum. He said the whole night was effortless. Great conversation, flirting, talking about life, family goals, all the stuff you want for a first date. The end of the night, they hugged. She told him to text her, and he thought things were headed for a second date. He texted her, and then texted her, and then texted her again, which usually is like a sign of like kiss of death if you text too much after a date. But Brooke has completely disappeared on him. He would like to know why. We would like to give him another shot with her and maybe take care of dinner for them to go out again.
3: Hello?
2: Hi, is this Brooke?
3: Yes, is it?
2: Hi, it's JP, Coriel, Husker Nick, the Kix Morning Show. How are you?
3: Good. Why are you calling
4: Hi.
3: Me?
2: Well, we're calling
4: Hi.
2: You because we actually talked to somebody this morning that we have a mutual friend.
5: Yeah.
2: And they really thought and said lots of really nice things about you.
3: Okay, well, that's good at least.
2: So Dylan is a guy you recently went out on a date with, and he said you guys went out to the art museum together?
3: Oh, yeah.
2: Okay.
4: Yeah, it sounded like it went pretty all right.
2: Yeah, he thought it went well and that you just haven't got back to him. And so he asked us to reach out and see what the issue might be.
3: Oh, I mean, he's not a bad guy or anything. You know, something happened during the date that just really turned me off.
4: And okay. That thing is?
3: We were talking about, like, relationships and what we want long term and... I had mentioned that I just, you know, I want someone stable, wanting kids someday, wanting to travel.
2: Right.
3: And casually he goes, well, you're getting up there, so you can't afford to be too picky. And I was like, wait, what?
4: What does that even mean?
2: You're getting up there, like, in age?
3: Yeah, I'm sorry. Well, I'm 32. I'm not 97. What do you?
2: Wow.
5: No, I had the same conversation with a friend of mine, Jackson. I was like, you can't be picky. You just gotta
2: grab the first girl you can.
4: That's so crazy. That's my husband's name.
5: Weird.
4: What? Wild.
2: Huh. But also
5: Cassidy? That one?
4: Yeah. I got same guy.
5: Well, you're welcome. Yeah. You're married
4: wow.
5: now.
2: He couldn't afford to be too picky, welcome. So you got married. Luckily enough. Brooke, that is kind of a wild thing to say to somebody.
4: Even if he was trying
3: Thank you. I thought so, too.
4: Even if he was trying to joke, that's just like a bad joke.
2: Yeah, it is kind of a bad
6: joke. I was joking.
2: By the way, Brooke, Dylan's on the phone with us. So it was a joke in your mind?
6: Yeah, it was a joke.
3: No, you weren't joking. You said it like you were giving me life advice.
2: Dylan, can you explain why
4: what did you mean by that? Yeah. I mean, to try to joke... like that is one thing when there's context. Like if the beginning of the date was her joking about how all my friends say I'm basically an old fogey that's single and I need to get out there because I'm not getting any younger. Like
2: right.
4: if there's backstory there, that joke could land. But if there isn't, that's kind of out of pocket.
6: I mean, I just meant like if she wants kids and all these very specific things, like time matters.
3: Yeah, it matters to men too, though. It's not just a woman thing.
6: I just thought her list was kind of intense.
2: Her list was intense.
4: Intense?
3: Excuse me, my list? My list that you're referring to was I want someone who's emotionally available, wants kids, likes to travel, stable job. Like, that is not an insane list.
2: Not at all.
6: I get what you're saying, but some of those things totally don't go together.
3: What does that even mean? Of course they go together. Like, it's bare minimum stuff.
6: I just mean, once you have kids, your life totally changes. Like, you can't just travel all the time when you have kids.
2: I don't know about that.
3: Okay. Clearly, you've never seen an airport. Families travel literally every single day.
2: Yes. Yeah, this is true.
3: Your life doesn't end.
6: I like to stay realistic. I like to be realistic.
3: No, you're not being realistic. I think you are being condescending, actually.
2: Yeah.
3: And I didn't like it.
6: I thought we were having an honest conversation, honestly. I thought that's what was happening.
3: You basically told me my standards expired because I'm in my 30s. No, we weren't just having a conversation.
2: Yeah.
3: You're being very judgmental.
5: Yeah.
6: When I said that particular thing, I was joking. I didn't think it was going to land as badly, and I'm sorry. Lesson learned.
4: He's like, oh, crashed and burned.
2: Right.
5: Oh, man.
3: Yeah. I mean, maybe just don't tell women they're running out of time, especially the first date? Yeah. Like, where are you coming from with that?
4: Yeah. Date one.
5: He basically was like, dude, your eggs are old.
4: And it's like, dude, your swimmers are also aging.
2: Yeah.
4: So
5: JP's in his 70s and he just had a kid. Like, we're fine. My
2: 50s, thank you.
5: Oh,
2: very
5: crap.
2: Much.
5: Map, my math is off.
2: And yes, I have
4: fudge
2: good swimmers.
4: The numbers yet
2: You're
4: again.
2: Welcome.
5: I have good swimmers.
4: I mean, Brooke, would you be willing to go out on another date having known that he was apparently trying to joke?
2: Oh, but he's like sounds doubling like he's down on it though throughout the whole
4: thing. I know.
3: Yeah, I mean, it doesn't feel like a joke. It feels like he's like, you know what, your standards are too high, lower them and date me. So to me, that's like a red flag.
2: Yeah, no. Okay, so that's a no from you then.
3: No, it's a no. It's a big no.
2: All right.
3: No, sorry.
2: No, hey,
4: I didn't want to sway you either way, but I'm really glad that you chose that.
2: Well, Brooke, we appreciate you taking our call. Sorry it wasn't a better outcome for you with him.
3: Thank you. Can't believe this is my day.
2: Yeah.
4: Okay.
5: Hey, if you need to take a nap or something in the middle of the day, feel free to.
2: Yeah, old lady.
5: Whatever you need.
2: Yeah.
5: You need
3: I think I need a wine, honestly.
5: Yeah.
3: This is like very weird. My friends aren't going to believe this is how I started my day.
2: Yeah.
5: Wait till it's live on the radio.
4: Don't forget to add a little Metamucil to your morning.
5: Yeah, Metamucil. That'll help get
2: grab your Afghan and turn on some Golden Girls as you begin your day.
5: Oh, that sounds awesome.
4: Make sure you didn't leave the Werther's in the car. It's going to get a little hot today.
2: Melted.
4: It might get melted.
5: Love Werther's, too. What are we doing?
2: Well, Brooke, thank you for taking our call. Dylan, hey.
3: Thank you.
2: You now know, just don't.
4: Yeah, the joke didn't land.
2: Yeah.
4: And then now also maybe consider letting people know right out the gate, hey, I am interested in a family someday, but I don't think it's possible to also have a stable career and to travel and live life. So, you know, just give them a little heads up. But.
2: Yeah.
6: Or just find a woman with a sense of humor.
3: I'll be at bingo with my old friends, okay? Enjoy.
4: All right, everyone, back to your corner.
2: Yeah. Brooke, right. Thank you.
5: Awesome.
2: Dylan, thank you. Best of luck in the dating world out there. You bet.
3: Bye.
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4: Hey, good morning, JP, Coriel, Husker Nick. Halfway through the work week. It is Wednesday, May 20th. I'm JP, Coriel, and Nick coming in shortly. Look for another cool day today. Cloudy and 65 is what they're expecting. 47 right now, so layers to start the day, then peel those layers back however you deem fit. On the day today, we've got couples therapy with Shelby and Ian and an argument that is going to drive you crazy. The Florida Man Game gets you in for a little Big Town Live at Sturco. We want to know the weirdest things you do while alone. And yes, you can stay anonymous if you need to. You can use that same reasoning for messaging us about freezing time and doing illegal things. No, that's a real thing. We're going to talk to you about both those coming up a little bit later on in the show. Get you a bunch of good things to start your day, because why not? If you got a good thing, let us know about it on Facebook, X, or Instagram. You can direct messages there with the title Good Things. 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And, of course, tickets for teachers in the rail yard coming up tomorrow. So don't forget that. Teachers, administrators, parent educators, we want to celebrate you 4 to 6 and give you all kinds of free tickets, drink specials, gift cards, DJ SK from KFRX, and a lot more. And, of course, more double shots of Wallen coming up, too. So all of that and more. Our friend Chris Whitney coming in to talk about Run for MS. And a lot more to get us on the other side of Hump Day Wednesday. Nitty Gritty for Music City with Coriel. That's next.
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1: Another reason Ella Langley's smelling like roses. And Luke Bryan reveals the shocking things he's been asked to autograph.
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1: Nitty Gritty from Music City, powered by A1 Mold Testing and Remediation. Ella Langley's debut perfume, Be Her, which is created in collaboration with the brand Noyz, that's spelled N-O-Y-Z, has completely sold out online.
3: Of course it has.
1: It's also pretty much impossible to find on physical shelves, a.k.a. Ulta Beauty is where you can find that. So here's the deal. She's killing it on the Billboard charts. Just broke a record at the ACMs by taking home 7 records, basically taking home a record for, or sorry, award for every nomination she had.
3: Yeah.
1: And then now her new perfume is
3: selling out.
1: Yeah. Like the moment it went on sale, basically.
3: You
1: so
3: think she's popular?
1: Yeah, I think so.
4: Maybe just a little.
3: Might have made it.
1: Just a little bit.
3: Yeah.
1: They describe her perfume, Be Her, as a warm, rich floral you put on to be her. Violet and peony open clean and fresh, while tobacco accord settles in mysteriously and sultry. There's cashmere woods and a couple other things in it. So, yes.
3: Do you grow bangs when that happens too, like automatically?
1: Yes. I do believe that is part of what happens.
3: Nice.
1: Kind of like a Rogaine situation.
3: Yeah. All of a sudden you've got her hair and it's just the bangs. That's all you've got.
1: Yes. Now,

0: just to ground everyone and bring them back to reality, here's a little less shiny, award-winning, awesome side of country music.
1: Okay.
0: Luke Bryan recently answered what the weirdest thing is he's ever signed.
1: Oh.
0: And he said this one
1: boobs.
0: Particular
1: was it
0: one.
1: Boobs?
0: Well, that's not weird. I feel like that's a pretty common
1: someone's butt cheek
0: thing. Again, I think
1: their
0: well,
1: forehead.
0: We are going to get
1: baby's
0: into
1: forehead.
0: We will get into body parts, but
1: okay.
0: Hold on.
1: Oh, okay.
0: Cuz those are well, the baby forehead. Yeah, that's odd. he said, quote, "Had a girl want me to sign a catheter pump one time."
1: Wait.
2: Yeah, that's weird.
1: What?
0: This went down in a meet and greet which raises a lot more questions because a catheter pump is the world's smallest heart pump that's used in like critical, it's used for critical care.
1: Wow. Okay.
0: So there's no way it's one that's needed.
1: Like it was one that they she maybe, had from before?
0: Yeah. Maybe it was one
1: in life
0: that she had to use before or like somebody did or she just had one with her.
1: Wow.
0: I mean, there's a lot of questions. Also, on the medical side of things, I guess.
1: Okay.
0: Somehow Luke Bryan almost one-ups himself. I don't know if it's a one-up, but it's equally as weird. He, by the way, he did sign the catheter pump. He did sign it. Someone, a dude wanted him to sign his arm, which is okay.
1: Well, yeah, because you could turn that into a tattoo if you wanted to.
0: Right, but this guy was getting his arm amputated the following week.
1: What?
0: Yeah.
2: So you just hang it on the wall?
0: That's the other thing I don't understand. Like, so then why get the autograph of potentially your favorite artist ever on an arm that was going to go bye-bye?
1: Hear me out, though. You mount that and you put like a can of Bush Light in his hand with the autograph on it, too.
0: Yeah. All you have
1: it's a talking piece.
0: All you have to do is find a taxidermist who's willing to do
1: a human arm,
0: you find a really good, like mummy prepper.
1: Mm-hmm.
0: That's the Nitty Gritty from Music City. I'm Corey L with Kix 96.9.
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1: Celebrating, doing a lot of good. 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

96.9 with JP Coriel, Husky Nick Mornings. Coming up, a full round of good things. If you got some good, let us know about it by texting your good thing at 466-9696. And let us know on Facebook, X, and Instagram. We'll celebrate a birthday, how you can help clean up one of our favorite spots in town, and a lot more good after Jason Aldean. It's Kicks.

0: You're listening to JP, Coriel, and Husker Nick. All I really need
1: is a little good news. I would like to bring it to you every day at this time, so give us your good things. 466-9696. Texting your good thing. You can let us know on Facebook, X, and Instagram as well. One of the text messages we got says, good thing, today is last day of school for my son at elementary school.
2: So. Aww.
1: Some folks are already
2: exciting.
1: Getting out of school early today and tomorrow, the last couple days of school for a lot of places. And a good reminder that tomorrow our Tickets for Teachers event and the Rail Yard will be there to celebrate the teachers and administrators and educators that in Kicks Country that have done so well with our kids this last school season by giving them a bunch of free tickets to concerts and gift cards and drink specials too. So if you want to come, if you're a teacher or work at a school, you can come join us down in the Rail Yard 4 to 6 tomorrow. Coriel, what's your good thing today?
2: My good thing is through May 25th, Don't Panic Labs here in Lincoln is calling on Lincoln residents, businesses, organizations to donate towels, new or used, of any condition to the People's City Mission.
1: The towel drive.
2: The towel drive. 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There are 12 or 13-ish different towel collection sites throughout Lincoln, including Don't Panic Labs itself. I saw it. It was a good reminder at Good Life Fitness, like the 84th and Nebraska Parkway location. You can obviously just swing it by People City Mission Help Center or Shelter. 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There's The Mill at Nebraska Innovation Campus. Carbon Coffee. So the full list, if you want to look it up online, you can go to Facebook and check out Don't Panic Labs, or there's even a link to things at People City Mission. But it's a way to reuse or, you know, recycle these textiles that would normally just end up in our landfill, when really it's the thing that is used the most. According to People City Mission, they distribute approximately 5,500 towels each year. So it's consistently one of the most needed items. And yeah, I think that's very awesome that Don't Panic Labs saw a need and is filling it. Go dig out those old towels, or even for like $5, you can send a new towel via the Amazon link on People City Mission's Facebook.
1: You know, that's actually from the book and movie Hitchhiker's Guide to the Galaxy that they came up with this idea for towels, because they say like the most massively useful thing in interstellar hitchhiker traveling is to have a towel.
2: What? Really?
1: Yeah. Yeah. Don't Panic Labs came up with that from the movie. And it's brilliant, but it is right. They need towels more than anything else. So that's very cool. All I really need is a little good news. Nick, your good thing.
3: I just have an interaction that my wife and daughter had yesterday that I wanted to share with you guys because I thought you'd find it funny.
1: Okay.
3: Kids say the craziest stuff. So my wife's mom, my mother-in-law, gave Bailey like one of those little kids' holy Bibles, you know, like the cartoon ones.
1: Mm-hmm.
3: And Bailey was supposed to be cleaning her room, and she'll do anything to get out of cleaning her room. And I hear Jesse go, "Bailey, what are you doing? I told you to clean your room." And Bailey yells back down the hallway, "Can't a girl just relax and read the Holy Bible, Mom?"
2: Oh, wow. My gosh.
3: What?
2: That's
3: and I just died laughing. And I'm like, Bailey, you are not reading. Like, get up and do
2: you know. Anything but doing your chores.
3: Yes. But she instantly was like, "Mom can't say no to this. Let me throw it right at
1: Hard
3: her.
1: Hard to say no to that."
3: It was really funny. So I just had to share that because it cracked me up. All I really need is
1: a little good news. Erica letting us know that they're looking for volunteers with the Lincoln Transportation and Utilities Department to help clean up Holmes Lake Park. Coming up next Tuesday, it's a big event that they're doing from 10 to noon as a part of the Keep America Beautiful, Great American Cleanup. So

0: 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All I really need is a little good news. And what my good thing is, our little boy Hogan Allen is officially 6 months old today.
1: Wow. There you go.
0: He's growing super fast. He is getting a, he can't hear me because he can't really understand what I'm saying anyway. I mean, yeah. He kind of does, but not really.
1: I mean,
0: He's getting a very cool, his first ball cap with his name on it that says Hogan. Nice. That he'll be able to wear for quite some time. And then an Elmo today for his.
2: Ooh,
0: he's really into Sesame Street. He was watching Grover this morning. So
1: very happy birthday
0: to little Hogan Allen on his 6 month birthday.
1: It's half birthday.
0: Half birthday. Thank you.
3: Coming up. 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
0: Imagine having the power to stop the universe and using it to sneak extra guac at Chipotle. We'll explain coming up.
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Tiger Wetmore, Kicks 96.9, JP Coyle, Husker Nick Mornings coming up. If you could stop time, would you become a superhero or immediately turn into the world's weirdest criminal? We'll explain after Toby.

0: So it was recently an article that popped up where a lot of people love the idea that I have the superpower to be able to freeze time.
1: Freeze time.
2: Ooh, cool.
1: Just like, stop it on a dime.
0: Yeah, exactly.
1: Oh, boy.
0: So they could get more stuff done or just sit on the couch and do nothing for once. Or how about robbing a liquor store?
1: What?
2: So okay,
0: this,
2: sure.
0: This poll asked if you could freeze time, would you do anything illegal?
1: Would you become a supervillain? Is that basically what it's asking? Yeah.
0: And a surprising 86% of people said they would.
2: So what constitutes as illegal?
0: They said minor crimes don't count, meaning it has to be something
1: major.
0: Yeah, felony.
2: Well, then
0: or
2: what's a minor crime? Like jaywalking or?
0: Yeah.
2: Slapping someone with your strong hand?
0: In the comments below, people joyously talked about never paying for groceries, robbing from big business.
2: Paying for groceries?
0: Becoming a poker shark, trespassing for the sake of anonymous investigative reporting. Maybe like switching clothes on two people.
2: I guess I would do something illegal, maybe. I think I would do more like nefarious things. I'd be like a little fairy running around, kind of causing a little bit of havoc.
1: Like what?
0: That fairy, I could just picture it in my head. It's like a disheveled version of like the tooth fairy, Layer the Cable.
2: I mean, traditional fairies are like not Cutie Tinkerbell. Traditional fairies are those like folklore, like all in the forest ones. They're all like tricksters.
1: Puck. Tricksters. Yeah. You're running around and letting air out of tires and stuff like that.
2: I believe in karma too, so I wouldn't want to do anything too diabolical, because I mean, for fear of it coming back around. But it's also because I believe in karma that I do feel it's justified to be that karma for someone else. Like someone who is a total Delta Bravo to me or something like that.
0: Oh,
2: like,
0: yeah.
2: I'd wait till they were walking down the street or like walking up to their house from the grocery store, and they got they're a one tripper, so they've got all the grocery bags all over their arms. Mm-hmm. And I would just go with a pocket knife and I would slice open the bottom of all those groceries.
1: That's nefarious.
2: Yeah.
0: It's pretty good.
2: And then, you know, snap my fingers and then it goes, time goes back into real time. There's just all their eggs or milk. It's all over the ground.
1: And you're just standing there laughing at them?
2: Yeah. I'm watching from behind a tree like that one meme. Or I'd like spill a bunch of marbles in front of somebody who I dislike greatly. I might frame them for
1: eating
2: a coworker.
0: I'm like the leprechaun, like you're just kind of pulling pranks on people.
2: Yeah, see, that's what I want to do. I want to be like I want to be like a karma con.
0: See, that seems minor.
1: This is why when I'm rich, I'm going to pay you to be a troll under the moat under my bridge.
0: It makes sense.
1: You're made for this, Corey.
2: Thank you.
1: Mm-hmm. Oh my gosh.
2: Thank you so much. Thank you so much.
1: You would be perfect at this. I couldn't do that. I don't think I would be. As much as I like to joke around about stealing people's dogs as an act of revenge, I don't think I could do that.
2: Or pooping on porch, or pooping into bags on porch.
1: Come on, that's just good fun. That's
0: just not a two.
2: Okay, the open flames have nothing to do with crime.
1: No,
2: that's totally legal.
1: Not if it's in the bylaws. if it's a bag of poop that's on fire, obviously not a crime.
2: Well,
1: you know what I mean?
2: I'm surprised. All I'm learning is I think
1: I have a conscience.
2: The three of us. Surprisingly, I think chose something that people wouldn't normally think we'd choose. Like him not going full like felonious.
1: I would want to be a superhero. I would want to be a superhero.
2: I think technically
1: like I would save people's lives and stuff.
0: Yeah.
1: That's what I would want.
2: I think technically, JP, you're the one that is not smelling like roses when it comes to this, because didn't say you say you'd rob a casino?
0: Oh yeah, totally. I mean, that would be fun to try. Like, freeze it up and just grab all the money and go.
1: JP is mostly listens to the little angel on his shoulder, but every once in a while, this little fella on the other side gets a hold of him.
2: Yeah.
0: I really thought about it last night. Yeah. So, like, I would expose my enemies. I'd hack their info. I'd be able to get access to somebody's cell phone and like, know exactly what they're having to say about me or whatever.
1: That other little guy on his shoulder is got him, man.
0: I have stuff on people that I'd be more than willing to reveal if they're going to come at me. So
2: take a little glimpse into the casino with me really quick, really quick. Okay. This is super funny. Time is frozen. I'm over here creating good chaos. I'm like stacking somebody's hand so they have a really good day and they win so much money. Then I hear a crash, boo, bang, bang, and I look around. JP's just robbing the place blind.
3: Coming up next.
4: Go. This is what's next with JP, Coriel, and Husker Nick.
0: Might as well try. I mean, they said, don't make it minor. Coming up, we'll continue the weird conversations. You think it's your normal until you hear what people are doing around their homes at 11 p.m. We'll explain that coming up.
4: 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I need something you
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0: and Husker Nick.
1: So instead of this being a sad song, it's actually kind of a fun song. Like you're all by yourself. You get home. You take off your bra.
2: Yeah.
1: And blank. What are you doing? Somebody asked Reddit, like, what is something you do when you're completely alone that you'll never admit to anyone in real life?
3: Like weird things you do alone?
1: Yeah. Like, what's the first thing you do when you notice that, like, no, nobody's around? It's just me.
3: This just happened to me yesterday, but...
1: Oh, really?
3: I get a lot of vocal stims from TikTok, so it's like the things that just stick in your brain, like earworm little phrases and things that you can't stop saying. Like, it's an incessant need. You have to just keep saying it, kind of.
1: Okay.
3: And so it was just this long string of vocal stims from TikTok. In between that, I like try to hit a riff from Madonna because it was a song I listened to in the car on the way there. And then I'm dropping stuff and I'm like talking to myself out loud, like, oh, good golly, like you're so clumsy. My goodness. I talk to myself in an accent all the time.
2: Really? Is it that way? It's like there's someone else there too?
3: Sure. I don't know. It's like it I can only imagine if you quote unquote tuned into just the audio of my home, it would have sounded like someone was short circuiting.
2: Yeah. That's crazy. There's a lot there to unpack.
1: Yeah, it really is.
2: That was a
3: you
2: lot.
3: Asked.
1: We did, and that's an important factor.
3: Also, smelling my farts.
2: Oh. You just sit there and you're like wafting in your own.
3: No, just like sometimes odor. You just give it a little sniff.
1: Poo. Yeah.
3: You're like, wow. My God. But like, you know, if my husband was there, I would just try to pretend like I did nothing.
1: Like nothing happened.
3: I was a sweet baby angel. But if it was me, I was like, wow.
1: Oof, that was a good one. Maybe I should have bottled that one.
2: I'll be honest, I always just assumed you would like point that cannon in his direction. Like I thought, you know what I mean? Like on I always regular. Pictured you'd
3: you
2: be
3: would
2: like,
3: assume. You would assume. But he is hypocritical. If I did that to him, he'd lose his mind. But he does it to me all the time.
2: He does, doesn't he?
3: Oh yeah. It's an assault weapon.
2: What about you, JP, when you take your bra off when you come home?
3: Yeah, what do you do when you let down your hair?
2: Yeah,
1: well, I strip down naked and put on some comfy sweatpants.
3: Why do you gotta say it like that?
1: Well, because that's what I do. Like I get all the work clothes off and put on the comfy clothes.
3: Okay.
1: When I was single, I'd play Madden and do the play-by-play.
2: Oh, nice.
1: For myself.
2: Nice. As you're playing, you mute the game, and then you're like, he drops back to pass.
1: Yeah.
2: That's funny.
1: When I got together with Caitlin and Harley the cat was there, we'd have full-on conversations. Now it's Hogan and the cat and me that are just having like a
3: So you're
1: like
3: having chit-chats. Human conversations with your pet and your baby.
1: Yeah.
3: Okay.
1: Yeah.
2: I do talk to my dog a lot. Little Samantha.
1: There's a lot.
3: Sammy girl.
1: There's a lot of random conversations that happen.
3: You don't like, Nick, you don't do anything weird? Like you don't, like if you have a house to yourself briefly, you don't play like Wii naked or something like that?
2: No.
1: I used to exercise naked.
2: The way you... The way you said that too. No, let's leave that one. Let's let that dog lie.
3: Yeah.
2: You know, one of my favorite things to do, I don't do it enough, is I will turn on my favorite songs to sing as loud as I can. So like, and let me tell you, it's usually like Call Me Maybe by Carly Rae Jepsen or something like that. You know what I mean?
3: You're blaring like a pop princess.
2: Kind of. And it's because A of all, I love those songs. And then B of all, I want to be able to sing them. So when my daughter wants to sing them with me, I could crush it. So like,
3: you're studying.
2: Totally. I am. I'll admit it. Like I'll be in my truck driving when I'm alone and I'm singing as loud as I can.
3: You're singing like Golden Hour.
2: Golden. Yeah. From,
3: or whatever. Or sorry. Yeah, golden.
2: From,
3: Golden Hour
2: from,
3: is a Casey Musgraves song. Golden from K-pop.
2: Yeah. K-pop Demon Hunters. 100%. Or like, any of the songs off of, Moana. Mm-hmm. I made sure when she was younger, I knew every one of those so I could sing them with her and have like little moves.
3: Oh yeah.
2: Yeah.
3: Oh, and you're doing choreography.
2: Yeah.
1: Work on that.
2: I enjoy that. I enjoy singing those kind of stuff with my daughter. So I'll do that. But usually I'm very boring. Like usually I'm like, oh, now I can drink alone. You know? Have like a little glass of whiskey and just sit there and enjoy whatever TV show that I want to watch.
1: Yeah.
2: Like it's
3: I think if people are willing to share the embarrassing or like weird things that they do while alone in their home, we can get them hooked up with something cool.
1: Yeah, let's do that.
3: Let's do that.
0: Coming up
4: next
0: with JP, Coriel, and Husker Nick.
1: 466-9696. You can call it. You can text in. You can direct message us on Facebook, X, and Instagram. If you'd like to stay anonymous, you sure can do that.
3: Yeah,
1: just let us know.
3: Yeah, you can just message us. If you DM, we won't read your name.
1: But if you want to call in and tell us the things that you do when you're alone, the weird things that you just, you know what, nobody's
3: the
1: around.
3: The weird things you do myself. While you're alone.
1: 466-9696, call in or text in.
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3: All right, give me 1 second. Sorry, I already closed out of everything.
1: Computers are the best today, aren't
3: you
1: they?
3: Wait, I'm sorry. Did you think I was a professional?
1: Even a little bit.
3: Cloudy skies today, 64 for the high. A little bit of sun here and there, but I think it's going to be mostly clouds today.

0: 49 for the low, and then mid-60s tomorrow. It's going to be consistently cloudy, mid-60s for your highs through Friday. Actually, tomorrow and Friday, chance for a little bit of rain before it starts to warm back up come Saturday. 44 throughout the capital city. It's a little cold, so maybe a thick sweater on your way to work. Good morning.
1: Thanks, Corel. JP Corel, Husker Nick, we're asking you, what weird things do you do while you're alone? You can let us know on Facebook, X, and Instagram. You can also call in 466-9696. If you need to stay anonymous, you can text in as well.
0: For example, talking to your pets like they're humans.
1: Yes,
0: or playing video games naked. Or smelling your own toots.
2: I can't get past JP saying he used to work out naked.
0: I know. Oh, yeah. I can't get past
2: it's
0: it, but
2: like
0: we have to.
2: I cannot get it out of my head.
0: Stay
2: like,
0: strong,
2: God.
0: Husker Nick. We can't. Dude, we can't dive into
1: that. Why sweat on good clothes?
0: Anyways.
1: Without having
0: moving
1: to
0: on.
2: Kickbox naked?
0: No.
2: What?
0: No.
2: Oh, my Lord.
0: Okay, on the Liberty First Credit Union Kicks Text Club. This says, mine is very simple. When the rare time occurs that my wife and two boys are gone, I order a medium thin beef pizza from Domino's and smash it by myself while watching a show or movie.
2: There's like, nothing better than that.
1: Like Kevin from Home Alone. I got a cheese pizza all to myself.
0: Yeah.
1: That's funny.
0: Oh, the weird thing this person does while alone says they use the bathroom with the door open or shower in the dark.
1: Ooh.
2: In the dark, huh?
0: Showering
1: interesting.
0: In the dark. What?
1: Dangerous.
0: Okay.
1: That's funny. 466-9696. Call in, text in. If you need to stay anonymous, you can do that too. We want to know the weird things you do when you're alone.

0: This is JP, Coriel, and Husker Nick.
1: When you get that free time and nobody's around, what weird thing are you doing by yourself? Maybe I should do this version. Some creepy people.
2: Yeah, creepy.
1: That's what you're doing, being a creeper at home.
2: Yeah.
1: What's the weird thing you're doing when you're at home alone? You can let us know on Facebook, X, and Instagram. You can call in 466-9696 or text them in as well. What do you got?
2: We'll head to Facebook here, KX969. This is amazing. Michelle says, quote, I used to remodel the house when everyone else was gone. Hubby and kids leave for the weekend? Perfect. I'll tear out the carpet in the office and install new LVP flooring.
3: Oh, man.
2: Husband got used to coming home to something completely remodeled and stared, asking ahead of time what project I was going to take on while they were gone.
1: Wow.
3: Oh, yeah.
1: He's going to tear the whole place up.
2: Also on Facebook, Nicole commented, there's a picture of her with a pet snake.
1: Okay.
2: And it says, tell these cuties what I would do if I was president.
1: So she hangs that with her snakes.
2: So not only talks to animals, but has a full campaign pitch.
1: Campaign plan.
3: I love it.
1: With her snake wrapped around her neck. That's pretty awesome.
2: On the text club, sorry.
1: No, go for it.
2: Jump in. Okay. On the text club, this says, I keep at least 30 fish tanks in my basement in a 9x11 room.
1: Mm.
2: I replied, are there ... fish in the tanks? And they have not replied yet.
3: Oh, no.
1: Wow.
2: It's a little suspicious.
1: One of the other ones on text is, about the only time I'm alone is driving back and forth to work on East Campus from my home in Unadilla. Shout out Unadilla.
2: Oh, what up, Unadilla?
1: So what am I doing when I'm alone? Listening to you guys. Is that weird? I think not.
2: No that is weird.
3: What?
2: Yeah, I'd check that up to weird.
1: I'm glad they listened to it.
3: You're weird.
2: Yeah, I think it's cool.
1: There's another guy. He's like, I'm a dad, so the only alone time, again, also in the vehicle, I would just sit in silence. No music, no podcast, nothing.
2: I think it's weird.
1: Just drive there in absolute silence. My wife thinks I'm a psychopath when I don't have anything going on in the car.
2: I would say it'd be weird if you only ever did that. Then I feel like that is very psychopath behavior.
3: Go ahead, Nick. No, go ahead.
2: Okay. Oh, no. On the text club, it says, when I'm home alone, I will put on karaoke songs and pretend I'm a rock star.
1: Dylan says, I do WWE entrances into the living room holding random objects as championship belts.
3: Yes, that's awesome. My daughter does that.
1: Oh, she does?
3: Yeah, dude. Bailey will rock some WWE entrances as she comes in and does her entrance. It's hilarious.
1: Lauren says, I point at my dog and go, you know what you did. Even when he's asleep.
2: What?
1: This random crap you do when you're alone. Hi, good morning.
4: I got two of them. One of them is like I'll practice like impersonations, like Goofy, Patrick Starr.
2: Yes.
4: Okay. By myself.
1: Okay.
4: Pretty good at them. Pretty nice. Proud of that.
2: Congrats. Wait, hold on. Can you give me a Patrick Starr really quick?
1: That's pretty good.
2: Ladle. Oh, beautiful. Okay, 10 out of 10. What's your second one?
4: And then it's called just the Winnie the Pooh. It's just, you're like, just don't put on pants.
1: Yeah.
2: You just Winnie the Pooh.
1: Yeah.
4: Yeah, you just kind of, you free roam.
1: Yeah.
4: You got pants on.
1: Mm-hmm.
2: So you got a shirt on, just no pants.
1: You're Winnie the Pooh, yeah. You're Donald Ducking it, hey, you're just kind of hanging out.
2: I didn't realize that. I'm Winnie the Pooh all the time at home.
5: I'll just stand there, menacingly, firmly grasping.
1: Oh my God, you guys and your Patrick the Starfish impersonations.
2: Yeah, Patrick the Star is like one of the most quotable characters. You can add yours on Facebook at KX969. 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
1: Well, we are fully prepared to dive into Dave and Michelle's issue in couples therapy, but something came up with their family, so they were unable to be on the show today. So we will try to regroup with them and get them on a different time. 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An argument that is ripping a couple apart. In today's couples therapy.
2: Relationships are challenging.
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1: We deal with the hard-hitting stuff here. 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And
5: we've
1: today,
5: got you covered.
1: Yeah, it's Shelby who reached out to us about her and her husband, Ian. So we'll talk to her first. Good morning, Shelby. What's going on?
7: Hey, good morning.
1: We really
7: need some help from your listeners.
1: Okay.
7: Also, JP, I wanted to say I absolutely love you.
1: Well, thank you.
7: just the way you're always helping cats cross the road and getting old women out of trees that are stuck up there.
1: Oh, my God.
5: Cats cross the road and women out of trees.
8: Love it. Yeah. Love it.
1: Thanks.
8: I love it.
1: Thanks for telling Nick's joke for him. Yeah.
8: He does do that.
5: But backwards. Oh, my God. That's so funny.
1: Oh, my God. Awesome. All right.
8: Now
1: that we got the formalities out of the way in the
8: he's trying to earn the key to the city. So that's one step.
1: Every day, my man.
5: One step closer every day.
1: So, Shelby, what's going on with you and Ian?
7: Yeah, so we need some help ending an argument. It's between me and my husband. We've been married about a year now, and we're fighting over some really big things already. This one is... I think once you open the maple syrup, you put it back in the fridge, right? You don't put it back in the pantry.
5: I thought you were going to say something. Okay. All right. This is over maple syrup.
1: Okay.
8: I could tell you this is a massive fight in my house.
1: Oh, really?
8: And it's been going on for 15 years, so buckle up, lady. It's going to be going on forever.
5: Yeah, the condiments in the fridge or the cupboard debate is an endless one.
1: So you are a fridge person.
7: Yes, I love my maple syrup cold.
8: Yeah.
1: And interesting.
7: Yeah, my husband is not into that at all.
1: Okay.
8: Oh, is he also a serial killer?
1: No, he's actually pretty normal as far as I'm concerned. But let's get Ian
8: yes,
1: in
8: the
1: here.
8: The answer was just yes. That's what I heard there.
1: Good morning, Ian. Welcome to the show.
9: Hey, good morning.
1: All right, so you're more of a pantry guy when it comes to your syrup, huh?
9: Okay. Cold syrup is gross, number one. You ruin it. It's supposed to be room temperature. That way it actually flows. It's not like this just sticky, slow avalanche eventually waiting to get on my food. No. Room temperature, that's the way to go with syrup.
5: Okay. Ours is in the cupboard.
1: Yeah.
5: Yeah.
8: Refrigerator guy myself. My wife likes it in the cupboard. We have two separate ones. That's what we do.
1: You have two separate
5: syrups? Jackson and I have done the same thing, but we've gotten two different bottles of things because I'm like, no, this belongs somewhere else.
8: Huh. Oddly enough, the one that's in the cupboard lasts the longest because the kids and I all use the cold syrup.
5: We have our hot sauces in the fridge, though.
1: Yeah, those condiments. Yeah, hot sauce, ketchup, mustard.
5: But those can be in the cupboard.
1: Yeah, they can.
8: I didn't even know you could keep hot sauce in the cupboard once it's open. I had no idea.
5: Yeah.
1: Yeah.
5: Whoa. Well, think about it. All the hot sauces that are just like sitting there out on tables when you go to restaurants.
1: That's true.
8: I just thought you were playing Russian roulette with, with you know, getting sick.
5: Yeah. Yeah.
1: Well, hey.
8: All right.
1: The phone lines are lit up with people definitely divided and having an opinion about your syrup usage and where you put it. So, Shelby and Ian... Listen into the show and check our socials. We'll get you who's going to be the clear cut winner coming up. Okay.
7: Okay.
1: All right. All right. We appreciate you guys
9: People
1: being on the show. They're going to be behind
9: me.
1: All right. Let's find out.
6: Coming up
2: next with JP, Coriel, and Husker Nick.
1: So, whose side are you on in the great syrup debate?
5: pretty straightforward. Are you Team Shelby, put it in the fridge? Team Ian, put it in the cupboard? We're talking about syrup for your wonderful fluffy pancakes or fools or whatever you might put that on.
1: And why you make this choice.
5: Yeah, and well, yeah, why?
1: Let us know on Facebook, X, Instagram, KX969. 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
2: 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Wake the fun up.
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1: Double Therapy Wednesday. It is Ian and Shelby who got a hold of the show. And if you're just joining us, Shelby and Ian have been fighting. They've been married for about a year now. And she is a firm believer in this fight that once you open maple syrup, you put it in the fridge.
2: She's a fridge.
1: I like my syrup cold.
2: Placer.
1: She thinks her husband's a caveman because that guy wants the syrup back in the pantry. He says cold syrup is gross and you ruin it by putting it in the fridge. It's supposed to be room temp. That's it. And he believes that a lot of people will be behind him in said argument.
2: Ooh.
1: And so we want to know from you. You can let us know Facebook, X, Instagram, KX969. You can call in 466-9696. 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What are we seeing initially, Coryell?
2: Well, okay, so I had this idea in my head, and now I know I'm not crazy. Thank you so much, Lori.
1: Okay.
2: Lori, it depends entirely on the syrup, because if you're getting real maple syrup, it has to be refrigerated.
1: Oh.
2: Mold can grow. You can actually get very, very sick.
1: Interesting.
2: Yes. Okay. The artificial stuff can be kept in the pantry. So yeah, Lori makes a point there. If it's real, and by the way, real maple syrup, so expensive.
3: So tasty.
1: But delicious.
2: So tasty. Mm-hmm. Yeah. But it's so delicious. Expensive.
3: Maple syrup. It only comes from Canada, eh? I'm just kidding.
2: I was trying to figure out the.
3: Don't need to Google anything.
2: I'm not sure Canadian response, but I think it's just joke. I'm not sure.
3: Let me get on the phone.
2: Let me get on the phone. So yeah, that it entirely depends. Shelby says I grew up with it being in the fridge, but now I do the pantry. Jasmine says fridge. Jill suggests kind of like a Husker Nick situation. She said just get two bottles of syrup
1: just to make it fair for everybody.
2: But Amanda's on team Ian. She says, quote, keeping the syrup in the fridge makes it too thick, plus it was a known rule on my great grandpa's growing up. We would feel our souls leaving our bodies if grandpa or grandma saw us put the syrup anywhere but the pantry.
1: Hi, good morning. What are your thoughts on this? Which side are you on?
4: I'm on Ian's. We don't put any condiments in the fridge.
1: None at all?
2: None?
4: No. Ketchup, barbecue sauce, syrup. And the only condiment I guess we put in the fridge is ranch.
1: Why do that? Why do you guys do that?
4: I don't know. We just don't.
1: and you're okay? Everybody's healthy? Everybody's fine?
4: Yeah.
1: Okay.
2: I don't know. You sound a little off. No, I'm just kidding.
1: Hi, good morning. What do you think?
5: I am on his side. Is she insane?
1: Why would you say she's insane?
5: Why would you put syrup in the refrigerator? It is liquid sugar, and so it just solidifies. And you always warm syrup up anyway, so you have to warm it up less time if you have it in the pantry. That's just the dumbest thing I've ever heard.
1: Right now. She said also they need to file for divorce.
2: Oh,
3: she obviously
2: gosh.
3: Doesn't know that if it's real syrup, you have to put it in the refrigerator.
2: Yeah, obviously.
3: Dumbest thing I ever heard.
1: Hi, Kix, good morning. You're live on the radio. Don't curse. What is your thoughts on the syrup debate?
6: I believe that ketchup, barbecue sauce, and syrup should be in the pantry. And plus, if they haven't that much of a debate, just call IHOP.
3: There you go.
2: That's
1: very
2: funny.
1: Good choice. Oh. Very good choice. Thank you, sir. Hi, Kix. Good morning. You're live on the radio. Don't curse. What is your thoughts on the syrup debate?
7: So we own Midwest Maple Monster Company in Omaha here, and we recommended putting in the fridge because of the moisture content in the maple syrup.
2: Yeah.
7: Typically, it's 25% to 29%. So basically, it allows bacteria to grow if you put it outside. A lot of the syrup has preservatives. Maple syrup doesn't. So it's highly recommended to put in the refrigeration after opening.
2: I love this!
3: Wow! Did not know I was going to bring an expert witness to testify. Let's go! All right! Yes!
1: Thanks for calling in.
2: Thank you so much.
1: Oh, that's fantastic. Okay.
3: That's awesome.
1: Wow! This really sparked a great debate.
3: What did he say? Did he say Midwest maple? Is that what he said?
1: Midwest maple, yeah.
2: Midwest maple.
3: I think is what he said.
2: Yeah.
3: All right, Midwest maple
2: syrup. So we learned a valuable lesson here. If it's real maple syrup,
1: yeah,
2: you gotta put it in the fridge.
1: Gotta put it in the fridge. Interesting.
2: Otherwise, if it's that weird, like, I don't know, something you probably bought at like Dollar Tree. You might want to put that in the cupboard. That's okay.
8: Yeah. Oh man.
1: How interesting.
8: I feel so good.
2: I don't know why that just gave me such a boost, but it did.
8: I mean, like I'm definitely always been I like cold syrup. It just makes me happy.
1: It just makes you.
2: Christian on Facebook says, pantry, cold syrup on a hot pancake results in a cold pancake. Also, good luck pouring it when it's cold. It flows better than warm. On that topic, have you tried heating up syrup? Chef's kiss.
8: Oh, man. You know what the funny thing is I inhale my food so fast, I don't even, it doesn't have time to get cold. Trust
2: yeah,
8: me.
2: Yeah.
8: It's just done.
2: Ben says pantry and I microwave it right before using it.
1: Okay.
8: Huh.
2: I'm hoping that means like you put it in a separate dish,
1: or is
2: or
1: it
2: are
1: already
2: you putting
1: on
2: the entire
1: pancakes
2: bottle,
1: slash waffles,
2: the plastic bottle in the microwave for like 10 seconds, just hoping it doesn't melt.
8: This explains why you walk around with a bottle of maple syrup in your pocket, so that way it's your body warmth keeps it warm at all times, just in case you need it.
2: Yeah, your emergency bottle of maple
1: syrup. Just like Buddy the Elf.
8: Just picture that. How awesome that would be if you just pulled out a random thing of maple syrup at any moment.
2: I've definitely, I'm sorry to say this, done that. Although it wasn't on my person, it was in my purse.
8: Oh my gosh!
2: But like those little packets,
8: like literally in my heart. I would be talking to you today. Your right hand will pull out a bottle of maple syrup that you've been keeping warm with your body
2: warmth. In my pocket.
8: And your left hand would reach into your other pocket and pull out a chicken nugget, and you would pour it onto the chicken nugget, and then you would eat it. And just but you'd talk to me like nothing happened.
2: It doesn't skip a beat.
1: Chicken waffles, man. It's kind of it's a thing. Yeah. It's a favorite.
8: Yeah. I need to write a movie about you.
2: Yeah.
1: If you need to be on Couples Therapy, we are here for you. 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

0: seriously. What the f***? Picked your life?
1: Yeah, Florida be wildin'. And we like to recognize just how crazy things are in our favorite peninsula state with a round of the Florida Man game and giving you a chance to win your way to see Little Big Town Live. They'll be at Sturt Cove coming up on June 4th. And if you'd like to play the Florida Man game and decipher what's an actual story that came out of Florida or out of the mind of Coryell, we've got your hookup.
2: It might be kind of hard to determine.
1: It always.
2: Just kidding. Usually, butts are a dead giveaway.
1: Yes, thank you for
2: something that came
1: reminding
2: from
1: us of that. So 466-9696 if you'd like to see LBT live at SC with Kicks.

0: Coryell, and Husker Nick.
1: It's the Florida Man Gang, where we give you stories of the ridiculous. The WTF level is always high. And then sometimes it's from Coryell's brain, which is also where the WTF is at an all-time high.
2: Yes.
1: Playing today to try to win Little Big Town tickets is Megan. Good morning, Megan.
3: Good morning.
1: What are you doing today?
3: We are going to Mahoney State Park.
1: Nice.
2: Oh, that'd be fun.
1: A field trip in time?
3: Yes.
1: Oh, very
2: nice.
1: Cool. What grade is your kiddo?
3: My kids are way old.
1: Oh, okay.
3: I'm actually going for work.
1: Oh, gotcha.
4: We'll still enjoy it.
1: Awesome. That's still awesome, too. All right, well, Megan, we've got tickets for you to win your way to Little Big Town Live at Serco coming up on the 4th. You just have to get past the gauntlet that is Florida and Coryell.
2: Have you ever heard Florida Man game played before, Megan?
3: I have. I love it.
2: Okay, awesome. So we'll just jump in. Headline number one, half-naked Florida man crashes into jail, launches rubber snakes. True or false?
3: Wait. True.
2: You are correct. He was naked from the waist down. He was Winnie the Pooh in it.
1: Or Donald Duck in it.
2: Or Donald Duck
1: either
2: in
1: way.
2: It.
1: Yeah.
2: Once he crashed into the jail, he popped up out of the vehicle, threw a bunch of rubber snakes and cell phones, then doused his vehicle in motor oil.
4: Oh my gosh.
1: What is going on?
2: So a whole lot of peak Florida in this.
1: Yeah,
2: The one thing that I couldn't fully determine was whether or not drugs were involved. But based on the rubber snakes and the no pants, I'm just guessing that maybe drugs.
1: Probably.
4: Good chance. There's a good chance.
2: Yeah. It's a good chance.
1: Okay.
2: Headline number two. Florida woman burglarizes home, calls 911 for help moving stuff. True or false?
1: Oh.
3: True.
2: Mm-hmm.
1: So she robbed her own house to get help moving?
2: No. She burglarizes home. The home was not her home.
1: Okay.
2: Okay, burglarizing.
1: Mm-hmm.
2: She broke called in. For Burgling. A few extra hands to help her and an accomplice haul stuff.
1: Got
2: she
1: it.
2: She also took the time to request a ride to the airport.
1: Ah, okay.
4: That's so funny.
1: All right.
2: Headline number three. Florida man balloon animal artist tries using farts to create his masterpieces. True or false?
3: False.
4: That has to be something Coryell's
2: right.
4: tried.
2: You're right.
1: Yeah. Although now there's somebody just like Coryell going, huh, I wonder if I can make some money doing that.
2: I'm willing to bet that Florida man tried to use hit all of his Taco Bell stops as a tax write-off.
4: We just found out things Coryell does at home alone when she doesn't want anybody knowing.
1: Filling up balloons with farts.
2: I left that one on the cutting room floor earlier. Headline number four. Florida man evicted after using his apartment balcony exclusively for mooning passing cruise ships. True or false?
3: False.
2: Good job.
1: Although that seems like it could be something that would happen
2: it
1: in
2: does.
1: Florida.
2: That one I thought might trip
1: Those
2: you up a little bit.
1: Those cruise ships, though, they're pretty far out there. I don't know if they could really
2: Depends
1: see you
2: Depends on
1: from
2: how
1: that
2: large of real estate you're working with.
1: Oh, okay.
2: All right, Megan, you're killing this. Okay, last headline, number five. Florida man accused of stealing more than $500,000 worth of onions and potatoes. True or false?
3: True.
2: Correct.
1: And with that, she swept the board. My God.
2: Great job, Megan.
1: Did he give a reason why stealing all that?
2: No. No. He duped produce suppliers into securing the shipments, but like it doesn't say what happened to the product, if he was aiming to earn like a world record for the biggest, baddest stew. I don't know.
1: Were you selling them on the side of the street or something?
2: Well, because when you think of black market sold items, you think of like like nefarious things.
1: Yeah,
2: you don't think of like a guy in a back alley in a trench coat that's like, you want some spuds? Like that just makes no sense.
1: Doesn't make sense.
2: All right.
1: Hey, either way, it is Megan! Florida. Yeah. And Megan, congratulations. You are going to go see Little Big Town
3: Thank
1: Live at
3: you.
1: Serco. You betcha.
2: Great job.
1: Thanks for listening every day. We appreciate you. Stay on the line. We'll get more details to you. And that's the Florida Man Game for this week.
0: Coming up next.
5: Go! This is What's Next with JP, Coryell, and Husker Nick.
1: Oh, don't worry. We got plenty of tickets for you, including another chance to win your way to Little Big Town Live tomorrow with another round of JP Makes His Guess.
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1: When I say freeze, you just freeze one time. When I say freeze, y'all stop on the dime. Freeze!
2: So, it was recently an article that popped up where a lot of people love the idea that I have the superpower to be able to freeze time.
3: Ooh, cool.
4: Just stop it on a dime.
2: Yeah, exactly.
4: Oh, boy.
2: So they could get more stuff done or just sit on the couch, do nothing for once. Or how about robbing a liquor store?
4: What?
2: This poll asked, what? If you could freeze time, would you do anything illegal?
4: Would you become a supervillain? Is that basically

0: what it's asking. Yeah.
1: And a surprising 86% of people said they would.
2: So what constitutes as illegal? They said
1: minor crimes don't count, meaning it has to be something
0: major.
1: Yeah, felony.
2: Well, then what's a minor crime? Like jaywalking or?
1: Yeah.
2: Slapping someone with your strong hand?
1: In the comments below, people joyously talked about never paying for groceries, robbing from big business.
2: Paying for groceries?
1: Becoming a poker shark, trespassing for the sake of anonymous investigative reporting. Maybe like switching clothes on two people.
2: I guess I would do something illegal, maybe. I think I would do more like nefarious things. I'd be like a little fairy running around, kind of causing a little bit of havoc.
0: Like what?
1: That fairy. I could just picture it in my head. It's like a disheveled version of like the tooth fairy, Lair the Cable.
2: I mean, traditional fairies are like not Cutie Tinkerbell. Traditional fairies are those like folklore, like all in the forest. They're all like tricksters.
0: Puck. Tricksters. Yeah. You're running around and letting air out of tires and stuff like that.
2: I believe in karma too, so I wouldn't want to do anything too diabolical, because I mean, for fear of it coming back around. But it's also because I believe in karma that I do feel it's justified to be that karma for someone else. Like someone who is a total Delta Bravo to me or something like that.
1: Oh,
2: like,
1: yeah.
2: I'd wait till they were walking down the street or like walking up to their house from the grocery store, and they got they're a one tripper. So they've got all the grocery bags all over their arms. Mm-hmm. And I would just go with a pocket knife and I would slice open the bottom of all those groceries.
0: That's nefarious.
2: Yeah.
1: And it's pretty good.
2: And then, you know, snap my fingers and then it goes, time goes back into real time. And it's just all their eggs or milk. It's all over the ground.
0: And you're just standing there laughing at them.
2: Yeah. And watching from behind a tree like that one meme. Or I'd like spill a bunch of marbles in front of somebody who I dislike greatly. I might frame them for
0: eating
2: a coworker.
1: A leprechaun, like you're just kind of pulling pranks on people.
2: Yeah, see, that's what I want to do. I want to be like I want to be like a karma con.
1: See, that seems minor.
0: This is why when I'm rich, I'm going to pay you to be a troll under the moat under my bridge. You're made for this, Corey.
2: Thank you. Mm-hmm.
0: Oh my gosh.
2: Thank you so much. Thank you so much.
0: You would be perfect at this. I couldn't do that. I don't think I would be. As much as I like to joke around about stealing people's dogs as an act of revenge, I don't think I could do that.
2: Or pooping on porch, or pooping into bags on porch.
0: Come on, that's just good fun.
1: That's just not a Tuesday.
2: Okay, the open flames have nothing to do with crime.
0: No,
2: that's totally legal.
0: Not if it's in the bylaws. if it's a bag of poop that's on fire, obviously not a crime.
2: Well,
0: you know what I mean?
2: I'm surprised. All I'm learning is I think
0: I have a conscience.
2: The three of us. Surprisingly, I think chose something that people wouldn't normally think we'd choose. Like him not going full felonious.
0: I wouldn't want to be a superhero. I would want to be a superhero.
2: I think technically
0: like I would save people's lives and stuff.
1: Yeah.
0: That's what I would want.
2: I think technically, JP, you're the one that is not smelling like roses when it comes to this, because didn't say you say you'd rob a casino?
1: Oh, yeah, totally. I mean, that would be fun to try. Like, freeze it up and just grab all the money and go.
0: JP is mostly listens to the little angel on his shoulder, but every once in a while, this little fella on the other side gets a hold of him.
2: Yeah.
1: I really thought about it last night, too. Like, I would expose my enemies. I'd hack their info. I'd be able to get access to somebody's cell phone and like, know exactly what they're having to say about me or whatever.
0: That other little guy on his shoulder is got him, man.
1: I have stuff on people that I'd be more than willing to reveal if they're going to come at me. So,
2: take a little glimpse into the casino with me really quick. This is super funny. Time is frozen. I'm over here creating good chaos. I'm like stacking somebody's hand so they have a really good day and they win so much money. Then I hear a crash, boom, bang, bang, and I look around. JP's just robbing the place blind.
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1: From that day on, if I was going somewhere, I was running.
2: I knew I'd get a smile on Chris's face when I put that up there.
3: Oh, yeah. That's always the best. Fun fact, one of my favorite spots is the lighthouse that he runs to in Maine.
2: No way!
3: Yep,
2: you've been there?
3: Yep, Marshall Point in Maine.
4: No way.
2: Oh.
3: Which you mentioned favorite peninsulas earlier. I think Maine is technically a peninsula, so that would be my favorite peninsula, not Florida.
4: But. I mean, well said.
2: That is so cool that you've been to the lighthouse that Forrest Gump ran to.
3: Yeah, it's
2: awesome.
3: Just the best.
2: Okay, hey, Chris Whitney is in with us, and he has been a part of Chris Runs for MS. How long you've been doing this now?
3: This will be about 5.5 years ago. First time I did a segment was 2021, so I guess better part of the last 6 years.
4: Nice.
2: And so for folks who don't know, we've had you on before quite a bit because you're a friend of the show and we've worked together multiple times in various avenues. Why did you get into the MS Run for US?
3: So it's an organization that helps people with multiple sclerosis, and their main fundraiser for the year is this cross-country relay that goes from California all the way to New York. This is the 14th year of the relay, started in 2013. And so my personal connection, my mom has MS. That's been a big factor in my life. Yeah. She was diagnosed when I was about 4 years old. So pretty much as long as I can remember, she has had MS, and everybody's diagnosis is different. They call it the snowflake disease, which I think is true for a lot of diseases, but certainly with MS. And, you know, she was able to walk, do kind of active things when I was growing up, and then eventually that's was not the case. It's been wheelchair bound for about 20 plus years. So we always look at it as this is something that we get to do. We get the opportunity to be mobile and in this case run. And that's a gift. So that's my biggest motivation for doing this.
4: Wow. So you run a segment of the MS Run the U.S.
3: Yes.
4: What's that span? Like, how many miles?
3: So I'll be running. Previously, I've done Ray, Colorado to Holdridge.
4: Wow.
3: And this time, I get to finish right here in Lincoln.
2: So
3: Yes. Nice. Be running from Holdridge to Lincoln, so I'll have a lot of time with the highway out there going through Crete.
2: Right.
3: Famous Crete.
4: That's 100-something miles, 150 plus?
3: 160 will be the official total.
2: 160?
4: Yep. Oh, my gosh.
3: And so we, usually that segment is a six-day segment, but I fortunately am in a lot better spot than I was last time I talked to you 3 years ago about this, fresh off injury then, but I've been doing well now. So shake things up a little bit. We'll do it in 5 days instead of six.
2: That's impressive, man.
4: Oh, my gosh.
2: I've always wanted, because like I'll do the treadmill or whatever and you put on a podcast or a show. What do you listen to stuff or are you just out there in the elements and just run?
3: I kind of get enough of the headphone free stuff when I'm running throughout the week or doing a race or something like that. No, there'll be a lot of different options here. Music, podcasts, all of it. It's a lot of time out on the road.
2: Yeah,
3: generally, for what I've got planned, it'll probably be anywhere from 5 to 6 hours each day. So there's going to be a lot of time to fill, and I don't want to be in my head that long.
2: Yeah, no kidding. I completely understand that.
4: Oh, my goodness. Absolutely not. My goodness. I've seen this trend online where people that are running marathons will ask their friends and family to curate a Spotify playlist for them where they handpick the songs.
3: Oh, yep.
4: And I've also seen it where people do it where like sad songs only. So it's just so funny. Not that you want to necessarily partake in that, but maybe an idea to kind of feel like you've got.
2: If his wife Lindsay is listening right now, this is a great idea.
4: Yeah.
3: She's seen it too. Trust me.
4: Like a little bit of slice of home with you in your ears while you run. You know, knowing it's a playlist that your friends and family curated, especially for you.
3: We could do that for one day. I mean, the music that I like is all over the map, so I'm protective to a certain degree with that. But sure, why not? We can try it for a day.
4: That'd be cool.
2: Okay, Lindsay, you're on it. But yeah, so a lot of this is fueled to just help create awareness and also to help donate to help out with MS. And so you guys are like, from looking at the website, which is I'll put it up on the Kicks Morning Show Facebook page for people to see. You guys are like 28% of what you're looking to do for your goal this time around.
3: Yeah, I think overall, I think it might be 78.
2: Sorry, 78.
3: Yeah, so I
2: was seeing a different number.
3: Yeah, every relay runner is tasked with doing a segment that's either 5, 6, or 7 days. There's 21 different segments. So each runner is also asked to fundraise at least $10,000.
2: Right.
3: And so I have hit my goal, fortunately, for the third time running. So just incredible support with that.
4: Yeah, but you have, like a, you have 106% of your goal, actually.
3: Woot woot.
4: Wow.
3: We're there. As we say, whoop whoop. There's the emails that come in, and that's the subject line. Yeah. So that's always good. But yeah, so the organization, what those monies go towards, just helping people live their lives with MS better. If they need a wheelchair ramp for their house, maybe better accessibility to medication, even stuff like a portable air conditioning unit for their apartments because they can't afford it, maybe are on disability or something like that, where they are not able to get that on their own means.
2: Right.
3: This organization does grants, and those grants go out to people with that. So that's the biggest thing. Also, the awareness component, as you mentioned. And, you know, one of the coolest things about the relay is every year there are runners that have MS themselves.
4: Wow.
3: This year there are 7 different runners that have had segments.
4: Incredible.
3: And the fact that they are going out there and doing it, and, you know, somebody like me, who can, you know, just suck it up through a run if you're kind of feeling sorry for yourself or something. Just, you know, think of them. You know, think of their strength, their just all that they've had to overcome.
4: Yeah,
3: and,
4: it's
3: very motivating.
4: If they're doing it, you certainly can do it. And you're out there, you're kind of fighting the good fight. And I think that's pretty awesome.
3: Yeah, definitely.
4: Awesome.
3: Definitely.
4: Well, Chris runs for MS.com to donate to his personal goal. Of course, it's always nice to exceed your goal, but it looks like the overall fund amount that the MS run for, or run the MS is looking for, is nearly met, but not quite. So,
2: any
4: little bit will help.
2: Yeah.
4: $5, $10, anything you can do.
2: Well, Chris, with the Lincoln Chamber of Commerce as well, thank you so much, buddy. We wish you the best on your run. Lindsay, get on that curated playlist.
3: Thank you. Yep, we'll be going May 29th through June 2nd. So we'll start in Holdridge May 29th. We'll finish up on June 2nd. That's a Tuesday, right in front of Lincoln Southeast High School. Go Knights.
2: Awesome, buddy.
4: Nice.
2: Thank
4: Go
2: you,
4: Knights.
2: Chris. Safe travels.
0: Coming up
5: next with JP, Coriel, and Husker Nick.
2: A double shot of Morgan to get you live with him and Ella in Philly.
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0: couple of things to let you know about. First of all, tonight is the night where live music happens and Coryell just happens to be there.
1: Oh, yeah. 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Otherwise, I'll see you later on today because Tim Zock, who's a local artist, Nebraska artist, he will be live tonight. So it looks
0: That's awesome.
1: That all kind of kicks off about 6 o'clock.
0: Okay. So plan on getting some live country music tonight. And then tomorrow it's the big finale of school and our way of saying thank you to the teachers. It's Tickets for Teachers in the Rail Yard tomorrow night, 4 to 6. Well, actually, not tomorrow night. Like, literally right after school, 4 to 6 p.m., you can come by.
1: Well,
0: and
1: I see what you're saying. Tomorrow, like, kind of evening
0: into
1: almost.
0: The evening, yeah. You can come down and get all kinds of concert tickets every hour we're giving away. It might actually be every 30 minutes or every 15 minutes.
1: Oh, yeah.
0: Depends on.
1: So many concert tickets to give you.
0: The pile of tickets, yeah.
1: There's gift cards you can win also and music from our buddy DJ SK at
0: yes.
1: KFRX. He'll be there bringing you a party playlist so you can celebrate the end of the year the right way.
0: Absolutely.
1: The end of the school year, that
0: school
1: is.
0: School year, that is. And it's our way to say thank you to all the teachers, educators, paraeducators, administrators here in Kicks Country that do so much for our kids. And this is our way of just saying thank you for surviving it.
1: Yeah. Put your planners away. Let your hair down. Come hang out 4 to 6 p.m. tomorrow in the rail yard.
0: And then we'll give you a bunch of tickets to go to a bunch of concerts to forget about life for a while. And then you can come back and do it in the fall.
1: Be all refreshed and ready to go.
0: It'll be great. Tomorrow, more Little Big Town tickets with JP Makes His Guess, an all-new Date 'Em or Dump 'Em and more. Have a great day. Another 12 in a row's next.
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0: 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I need something you
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3: Weather. One of those days where you start with layers on and maybe peel them back, and depending on how you're feeling. It's going to be mostly cloudy today. A little bit of sunshine, 65. Chance of scattered showers tomorrow and Friday. And then the sun will be back out for all of Memorial Day weekend. Back to another 12 in a row to help you wrap up the start of your day and get going for the rest of your day. Lainey Wilson, Riley Green, and Luke Combs.

Lainey Wilson on Kicks out of 6-9. Now Lainey Wilson Hodges, right? Or is it Devlin Hodges? That's right. I always remember all the multiple names that her husband has. This guy has just two names, Riley Green, and he's doing pretty well for himself with his two names. Here's his latest Change My Mind, new first Kicks.

Zucker for George Birch, getting help from Luke Bryan on Kicks 96.9. George, by the way, going to be here at the Bourbon Theater coming up in August. That recently announced. Your free tickets to that show. This guy at Stir Cove and more at KZKX.com. Here's Jordan Davis. I didn't

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Jelly Roll, Kicks 96.9. He'll be done with Post Malone at Kauffman Stadium, where the Royals play baseball on July 15th. Those two and Carter Faith, a part of Posty's big tour. So if you'd like to go, we've got your free tickets, KCKX.com. 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
0: And a big party coming up tomorrow to say thank you to our teachers. Tickets for teachers at the Rail Yard, 4 to 6. Do not miss out. 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

That's Bailey Zimmerman, who will be co-headlining Country Drive Music Fest. 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Him, Hudson Westbrook, Co. Wetzel, the headliners, but also Aaron Watson and Dash and Baker Blankenship and Colby Cooper and a bunch more. It is going to be the biggest part of the summer, and we want you to be a part of it. 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

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I'm JP. This morning we talked about the weirdest things you do while you're alone. And some of y'all are super weird. 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

Kelly Creighton's on Kids 96.9 with a bigger variety all day long. I'm JP. This lovely lady picking up all the awards at the ACM Awards, and then she's going to go join Morgan Wallen in Philadelphia. We want you to be able to go do that too with Vibe Society Boutique and Kicks getting you out there for the big trip. 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

0: 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You can see him live with Post Malone down at Kauffman Stadium in July. 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
6: From the 10-11 Weather Center.
7: Lincoln Weather.
4: Getting a little bit of sunshine, but mostly cloudy throughout the day. Look for high around 65. Better chance at rain again tomorrow. High of 64. And also Friday with a high of 66. But it's not going to rain while we're hanging out with Tickets for Teachers in the rail yard. From 4 to 6 tomorrow. I've put my order in for it. The Lincoln Dome or Lenoma Dome, whatever you want to call it, will be in effect, protecting us while we celebrate the teachers surviving the school year and give them a bunch of free tickets from Kicks. And that is tomorrow in the rail yard, 4 to 6. If you're a teacher, administrator, paraeducator, regular educator, you can come down and be a part of it and have a chance to win. Back to another 12 in a row. Kojo, Miranda, and...

Kevin Lambert, Kix 96.9. I'm JP. Love seeing all of the powerful women get together and hang out and just destroy. Like at the award shows, all of them hanging at Lainey Wilson's wedding. It's just, it's so much fun to see them get together and collaborate. We need a big powerhouse album now, too. We'll wait for that. Chance to see this powerhouse, Ella with Morgan Wallen in Philadelphia with a double shot of Morgan coming up. So keep listening to win. Just when

0: Award. Check out my new song, Kid Myself, right now. 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

That's newcomer John Morgan on Kicks out of 6-9. I am JP heading out. Have a great rest of your day. Coriel's in next. She's got, well, she definitely has a double shot of Morgan for you. Another one coming with Rob later. Your current one is fun, F-U-N. Text it in at 466-9696. And then come back tomorrow. JP makes his guest for Little Big Town Tickets. Dana Merdumbum

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0: 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Kix 96.9, I'm Coryell. 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
23: Cloudy for the most part today.
24: A little sun this afternoon, but still cloudy skies. 49 overnight for the low, and tomorrow and Friday look to be very similar weather that we've had the last couple days, like low to mid 60s for your highs, mainly cloudy skies, some rain on and off possible for the next couple days too before the warm-up starts. That jumps back in around Saturday. It's 58 next up. Morgan Wallen and Post Malone, make sure you pay attention to see if there will be a double shot of Morgan.

church man made a bar. If I'm the problem. That means a double shot of Morgan. Your new keyword to qualify to see him in Philadelphia with Ella Langley. Travel taken care of, like your airfare, hotel stays, everything plus tickets to the show. It's simple to qualify. Just text the qualifying keywords to 402-466-9696. The new word is boots. B-O-O-T-S. 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B-O-O-T-S. Text that to 402-466-9696. Qualify for your flyaway trip to see Morgan and Ella in Philly this August. 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

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This is Kix, Country Luke Combs, Ella Langley, Toby Keith, Jordan Davis. Got a stacked Wednesday playlist for you. 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

out downtown. Your lipstick stained every coffee cup that I got in this house. The way you say I love you too's like rain on an old tin roof.

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That's probably how you feel about you and your bestie. You do your best work when you're together. I'm not saying it's wholesome work. I'm just saying. Be her, Ella Langley. It's Kix 96.9.

0: Some folks let their freak flag fly without a care in the world. Others choose the privacy of their own home. In fact, only while alone. Well, now that I'm saying it out loud, it sounds very sketchy. We just want to know the weird things you do while you're alone. You know, full conversations with your animals. Or playing Wii. Naked. They're all on Facebook at KX969. JP and Coriel Mornings.
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I hope this is already marked down in your calendar. 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

Happened to Me, Russell Dickerson on Kix 96.9. This is Coryell. I got Chase Matthew lined up in about 3 minutes of his new song, Holding It Down. So then you're holding that drink in your hand. Eric Church on

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1: 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Lincoln Weather.
0: Partly cloudy today. 49 overnight for the low. And once again, mid-60s for your high tomorrow. It'll be the same for Friday, too. Lots of clouds, kind of mid-60s range for your highs. And then starting tomorrow, a few days worth of rain possible for the listening area. And then Saturday starts a bit of a warm-up. Sitting at 60 with Luke Combs. 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

Change My Mind, Riley Green on Kix 96.9. He went to the ACM Awards stag because I think he was trying to lock Shania Twain down. In an interview, he joked that that's why he went stag. But then when the interviewer complimented him, he doubled down and said, well, make sure you tell Shania that. Like, I think he's shooting a shot. Jason LD and Curl Light.

Tim McGraw, Something Like That on Kix 96.9. August 21st, he is live at Morton Amphitheater in Kansas City. And we've got free Tim McGraw tickets for you tomorrow during Tickets for Teachers. We're celebrating you, teachers. Details on the way. Do not miss it. Kane Brown, First Woman on Kix.

0: Claire didn't think one argument at a family barbecue would spiral this badly. We'll see if we can help her fix things with her boyfriend, Mason, in an all-new Datum or Dump 'Em. And give you more Little Big Town tickets to see them live at Sterco with another round of JP Mex's guests.
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If you missed it, Tickets for Teachers is tomorrow. So if you are a teacher, an administrator, an educator, come ready with your badges. 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There are drink specials. You know, like high-quality H2O. 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
2: I knew I'd see her around. I'd be at some party, she'd show up and I'd be walking out. Or across some parking lot, hiding behind her sister. I'd look up, she'd be at the red light beside me in that white Maxima with the sticker on the back. I'd act

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0: qualify to win a trip to Philly to see Morgan and Ella live on Saturday night, August 1st. 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With the two biggest country artists in the USA, Morgan Wallen and Ella Langley. 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I need something you
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1: 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Megan Maroney in 4 minutes. A little shy of that, actually. Darius Rucker first. All right. All it's right. 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

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Beautiful things. See the beautiful Megan Maroney in person this July at Pinnacle Bank Arena. And the pretty Jason Aldean in July. That shows at Morton Amphitheater. 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

Luke Combs, Sleepless in Hotel Room on Kix. Look, country music stardom comes with a lot of glitz and glamour, absolutely. Awards, all that cool stuff, but also it comes along with weird requests, like to autograph strange things. Luke Bryan told us some of the weirdest things he's ever been asked to autograph. You pick. You tell me which one you think would be the weirdest. He was asked to sign a catheter pump, which is a heart pump. How do you even have that? Also to sign an arm that was due to be cut off the next week.

Shaboozy, a bar song. This is Kix Country. Sac Tops on the way. Also, George Strait. And if you missed the latest qualifying keyword for the Morgan Wallen Flyaway, I got that for you, too. Be by you. It's Luke Combs on Kix.

0: 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Oh, yes, the King George Strait. Check yes or no. You better turn it up on Kix Country.
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0: 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Morgan Wallen and Ella Langley with Hudson Westbrook and Brooks and Dunn. They'll be live in Philly August 1st. We're going to send you travel accommodations all set up. 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
3: From the 10-11 Weather Center. Lincoln
4: Weather. Partly cloudy today. Another kind of chilly low, 49. You know, with the breeze and stuff, it feels colder. Tomorrow and to start the weekend, come Friday, consistently, you know, cloudy skies, like mid-60s for your highs. And then it starts to warm back up. Come Saturday, it's 62 throughout the capital city on the way Old Dominion, plus another double shot of Morgan with Rob Kelly.

Could be your plans on the holiday weekend. Put some miles on it. Just going to cost you a few pennies more than it did last year, that's for sure. Lincoln's Kicks 96.9. Maybe you're heading to Texas. Could be to Iowa. Well, maybe just hanging around here in the capital city. That's all right. Ella Langley, it's Choosing Texas. Lincoln's Kicks 96.9.

used to say I had a fast car. Not so much anymore. Lincoln's Kicks 96.9. I kind of miss those days. Still have the need for speed like some people do. Turn the truck around. Jordan Davis, Lincoln's Kicks 96.9.

0: Claire didn't think one argument at a family barbecue would spiral this badly. We'll see if we can help her fix things with her boyfriend Mason in an all-new Dinner for Dumpum and give you more Little Big Town tickets to see them live at Sterco with another round of JP Mix's guests.
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All Messed Up with Kenny Chesney, the American Kids song. Lincoln's Kicks 96.9. It's Rob here. Megan Maroney coming to town in July. Got those free tickets for you on our concert page, KZKX.com. Here is Tennessee Orange.

There's a good song for the upcoming holiday weekend. Gonna fix you a drink. Lincoln's Kicks 96.9. Gotta love Morgan Wallen. And when you hear two Wallen songs back to back, remember a keyword to text in and possibly find yourself in Philadelphia seeing Morgan and Ella together. Here is Morgan and Post this time around. He ain't coming back. It's

Got your good directions, your turnip greens, Lincoln's Kicks 96.9. Some good southern cooking there, a little bit of soul food. Down in Carolinas, that's always a good thing. And if you got all the way down in the Carolinas, like Charleston, I'd recommend boiled peanuts. You ever had boiled peanuts? Man, if they're done from one of those stands alongside of the road, whoo, that's some good stuff there. Jelly Rolls, Halfway to Hell, Lincoln's Kicks 96.9. Yeah.

0: MacArthur, Lincoln's KXSI 6.9. Don't forget, tickets for teachers happening tomorrow in the rail yard. That's right about this time in the afternoon when school gets out. The teachers are all going to hit the rail yard. Lots of fun. We're going to have lots of concert tickets to be given away for Tim McGraw, Dirk Bentley in Kansas City. Parker McCollum, who won that big award on Sunday night. Also, Post Malone, Jelly Roll at Kauffman. Just tons of tickets and lots of gift cards and lots of giveaways. So if you're an educator, make sure you join us in the rail yard once you get the kids on their way tomorrow afternoon. It's going to be a good time with Lincoln's KIX 96.9.
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Nate Smith's not going to waste any time or whiskey for that matter. Lincoln's Kicks a 6.9. Remember, two Morgan Wallen songs back to back. You'll get a keyword. You can be seeing Morgan and this lady here, Ella Langley, in Philadelphia. Here's Be Her with Kicks.

Just a small town boy. That's Dustin Lynch. Lincoln's Kicks 96.9. Small towns, large towns. We got you covered here with Lincoln's Kicks 96.9. This guy, big winner Sunday night on the ACM's Entertainer of the Year. Here he is, the voice himself, Cody Johnson. It's the Fall, Kicks 96.9.

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0: Going. You think it's actually going to happen? I saw on Taste of Country over the, that was last night, not over the weekend, but last night, that is there a Riley Green, Ella Langley duets album in the works? Could be happening. Here's Change My Mind, Riley, Kix 96.9.
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0: I guess you're not going to change Taylor's mind. I think it's 66.9. That's Riley Green. And Riley's got nothing to do with Taylor Swift. But, of course, the big wedding's supposedly coming up here in about a month now. And Taylor, already family drama going on. Taylor supposedly has cut out Travis Kelce's father, Ed. If you ever notice, he's never in the skybox there when Travis is playing down at Arrowhead. So supposedly Ed can't keep his mouth shut. He's a loose cannon. They're afraid that he has said too much already about the engagement, and he'll leak the location, and already cutting out old father-in-law. I wonder how this is going to work out. Man, that's got to be weird. 12 nonstop country songs, a couple seconds away. Nobody getting cut out here. We got some good stuff for you. A guy that so far is going to wrap up our year of concerts. That's right, the entire year, the last concert of the year, will kick off a 12-song set next to Kix.
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15: 49 tonight. We'll stay in the 60s getting into the weekend, but hey, starting Saturday looks good. So good Memorial weekend in front of us. Rain on Thursday and Friday, though. We'll be in the mid-60s both those days. We're at 62 now, kicking up 12 songs. We've got it for you. Lincoln's Kicks 96.9. This guy going to be wrapping up our concert year so far. Show on November the 19th. 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

Mr. Stapleton, starting over, Lincoln's Kicks at 6.9. Still have not given you that Morgan Wallen third word of the day. Keep listening for the double shot of Morgan to get that. Here's Thomas Rhett after all the bars at Kicks.

0: Some folks let their freak flag fly without a care in the world. Others choose the privacy of their own home. In fact, only while alone. Well, now that I'm saying it out loud, it sounds very sketchy. We just want to know the weird things you do while you're alone. You know, full conversations with your animals. Or playing Wii. Naked. They're all on Facebook at KX969. JP and Coriel Mornings.
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Brooks and Nunn picking up another duo award. There's no surprise of the ACMs on Sunday night. Lincoln's Kicks at 6.9. These guys maybe should have been the duo of the year, coming back with a big song like this. Deanna Shea, it's Say So. Lincoln's Kicks at 6.9. Brand new song.

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Okay. 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But I've never heard of a guy referred to as a brunette. Okay? I didn't think of that. I got brown hair. Nobody's ever said I'm a brunette. This is going to make me ponder all night long. Kip Moore, something about a truck. It's Kix 96.9.

doing the carry-on thing. Lincoln's Kickstar 6.9. No, not the luggage at the airport. That's just carrying on with your life and just living it to the fullest. Very good message here from Kenny Chesney. Good way to kick off summer for him, too, as well. Lincoln's Kick 76.9. Could there be a Riley and Ella duet album? According to Taste of Country last night, there may be on the way. Here's Worst Way at Kicks.

I'll be looking for something cold this weekend as well. It'll be coming out of the cooler, that's for sure. Luke Combs, Cold as You. Lincoln's Kicks 96.9. This song is anything but cold. It is smoking hot. Ella Langley and Morgan Wallen together. Remember, when you hear two Morgan songs back to back, give yourself a keyword, text that word in. You can see Ella and Morgan together in Philly. Can't Love You Anymore. Lincoln's Kicks 96.9 with a smoking hot song.

0: Claire didn't think one argument at a family barbecue would spiral this badly. 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

telling them lies. Jelly Roll Kick 66.9. I sure hope they televise it, or at least, you know, show it again after it's all done. The final Alan Jackson show, which is due next month. 5 o'clock, here he is with Jimmy Buffett and the Kicks.

0: doesn't matter. It's 5 o'clock somewhere.
1: It's always on 5 in Margaritaville, come to think of it.
0: Yeah, I heard that.
1: You've been there, haven't you?
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0: You've been holding it down all year, I know. Chase Matthew, Lincoln's Kicks 96.9. As an educator, you're holding it down through the year. Got all those kids, all that craziness that goes on in the schools. I know. It's not even the kids. I know a lot of teachers, and they tell me, it's the parents. Nonetheless, we want to reward you. Tickets for Teachers happening tomorrow in the Rail Yard. We'll see you tomorrow afternoon. We'll be going on about this time from 4 till 6 o'clock. Lots of tickets for a lot of great shows, lots of gift cards and fun prizes. A DJ, that's right, SK from KFRX will be there spinning tunes, drink specials, everything you need. Tickets for Teachers in the Rail Yard tomorrow. If you're an educator, doesn't matter what grade you teach or even college, come on by, hang out with us with Kicks 96.9. What is this, year number 4 or 5, something like that? Nonetheless, good time to be had tomorrow. Make sure you come see us.
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pretty much know what you're hoping on. I'm to cut to the chase and get you that Morgan Wallen winning word that you can text in to see Morgan and Ella in Philly. It's coming up here real soon. Here's Max McDowell. Better Means for You. It's on Kicks.

Doing a cowboy thing. Toby Keith throwing it back. Look, it's Kicks 96.9. If you like good throwbacks, 90s, 80s tracks, we're going to be doing those all weekend long with a throwback weekend. So make sure you hang out with us on this Memorial 3-day holiday weekend coming up. Here's one song from Morgan Wallen, most likely followed by another. Here's On the Problem, Lincoln's Kicks 96.9.

whiskey glasses and the winning word. Lincoln's Kicks are 6.9. It's Morgan Wallen, two in a row from Morgan. Maybe get you into the show with Morgan and Ella in Philly. That's right. The winning word this hour is ticket. T-I-C-K-E-T. Ticket is the word. Text that to 402-466-9696. Ticket is the word. And if you missed the other two words today, too bad. No, actually, they're boots and fun. So get those texts in too. Here's George Burge, Luke Bryan together. Ride, ride, ride.

Sometimes it doesn't matter how nice the hotel is, you can find yourself sleepless. That's Luke Combs. I did over the weekend. I was on Las Vegas for the ACM Awards. I was there for a couple of days. And the other thing that was going on at the same time is the EDC convention, where all the EDM music's being played all night long. It was like, and I'm up on like the 30th floor, man. It's just thumping against my windows. It was nuts. But still a good time, man. It's Vegas. Gotta make some noise somewhere. How about a beer in Mexico? Here's Kenny Chesney. It's Kicks.

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0: You got a woman, she got a man, he got a bar. Lincoln's Kicks 96.9, that's Kane Brown. His bar is opening up on Friday in Nashville. That's right, the latest star to open a bar. I guess the only one I've ever seen that's closed up so far has been the Florida Georgia Line one. I'm trying to think how far can you go in the whole bar thing before it runs its course. But nonetheless, Kane Brown, the name of his bar is just called Kane Brown's Bar. That makes a lot of sense. That opens up on Friday. So next time you're in Nashville, go check that out. Won't be long, and this next lady will probably have her own bar open, I'm sure.
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0: Get through the next couple of days. We got a decent Memorial weekend in front of us. 49 tonight. Rain tomorrow, 63. Rain on Friday, 67. Then it gets nice. 74 on Saturday. Sunshine, 81 on Sunday. 85 on Memorial Monday. We'll take that to kick off summer. In the capital city, we're at 60. Ella making her choice for Texas.
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1: I don't know if you were looking at me or not. You probably smile like that all the time. I don't mean to bother you, but

Gotta take your time. Sam Hunt, Lincoln's Kicks 96.9. I'm taking some time. Playing some of your favorite songs. That's what it's all about. So like this guy right here. Remember, two songs to this guy back to back get you a keyword, and you text that keyword in, and you'll be seeing him and Ella Langley together in Philadelphia with Kicks 96.9. 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

0: Corey Kent, and here's my new song, Rocky Mountain Low. I'm really proud to make something that doesn't sound like anything else. Rocky Mountain Low.
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Go Wetzel helping out on that track, and Coe's going to be at the Country Drive Music Festival. That's coming up here in just, wow, man, a month from next week. 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Here's Luke with Hurricane.

0: folks let their freak flag fly without a care in the world. Others choose the privacy of their own home. In fact, only while alone. Well, now that I'm saying it out loud, it sounds very sketchy. We just want to know the weird things you do while you're alone. You know, full conversations with your animals. Or playing Wii. Naked. They're all on Facebook at KX969. JP and Coriel Mornings.
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0: guess her DMs aren't all right. You're not going to slide into those, or if you do slide into them, don't even bother. Lincoln's Kicks, a 6.9. Megan Maroney's Beautiful Things. She says she barely, if not rarely, if not even does, check her DMs because she says it's a dark, scary, nasty place. That's right. People are just rude online. But nonetheless, Megan Maroney, sliding in her DMs is not going to get you a hookup with her, kind of like it worked, I guess, with Taylor Swift and Kelsey. Isn't that how you landed Taylor? I don't know. Somebody did it anyway. Save me. Jelly Roll. It's up next. Yeah. Jelly Roll and Lainey together on Kicks.
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0: 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It's 523.
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Lincoln's Kicksay 6.9. Yeah, B-Dub's going to save me. I'm going to get out the door, go eat some fried chicken. My mother-in-law's birthday today, so doing a little family stuff. Leave you with this song here. I do like this a lot. Flatland Calvary, Never Coming Back. Lincoln's Kicksay 6.9.